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Well, in the morning to you, you morning grown in me. I got a moan grown to you, baby. I got a moan.

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You and me, what does that mean? Always, what does that mean? Forever, what does that mean? Always, what does that mean? Forever, what does that mean? It means we'll manage, master your language, and in the meantime, I'll create my own. It means we'll manage, master your language, and in the meantime, I'll create my own. It means we'll manage, master your language, and in the meantime,

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The good is not a this is not a this is not a

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Cause you look wicked in scanty clothes, long legs like an antelope. You're my antidote to city life, my pretty wife. Hooked up the year before, together 13 out of 24. And you would never guess.

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I get loving that's versatile, worth the extra mile. Are you next to me? Your textured voice whispering, I'm listening with my whole skin, holding on to the moment for all it's worth. How could I continue to be the sky without my earth?

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You know what I mean? This is all stuff that'll trip you out when you're watching a person that you created, you know what I mean, experience life.

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Every song, a promise. Remember when music was a voice for the lost, the broken, the surgeons.

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So for all you hip-hoppers, you doo-woppers, name-droppers, you pill-poppers, come into our house to get deep, to get deep, to get deep, deep.

how you got there, but you know somehow, some way you travel through the sound and you did some twists and some turns and next thing you know you're upside down and oh man, what's that called again?

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Make love in a train, cross country. You put this in me, so now I'm